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1: Let it clap, let it clap. 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

0: Hi, I'm Kevin Love. People see the NBA career, the championship ring, but what they don't always see is the anxiety or the moments I felt completely lost. That's why Sony Pictures Animation's film GOAT means so much to me. It's about Will Harris, a small goat who believes in himself and proves you don't have to be the biggest to be a champion.
1: Everyone's always told me smalls can't ball. I'm too blessed to be stressed. Everything I need to succeed is right here.
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1: 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It's cool.

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0: whoever's body is, it was my fault. I'm sorry. 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So I take ownership of that, of my choices and decisions. And I'm sorry for that. He's a good guy. 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Just, you know, forgive me.
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Hit the music, baby, cut it down. 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
2: What's up, man? 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It is a new day. It is a new show. This is Tino. 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

0: So I had an interesting experience yesterday, or over the weekend, I should say. It's Tino Cochino Radio. This is Tino. I had a comedy show with Carlos Mencia. We were out in Pendleton, Oregon.
1: Yeah, place.
0: But we flew in to Tri-Cities, and so much love too, man. Shout out to our radio family out there and everybody that listens. Gracias, man. I appreciate you guys. Y'all showed so much love. But we were flying back, and we got to the airport in Tri-Cities, and our flight was delayed. And we didn't know why. They just said flight delay is going to be about 30 minutes. I was like, all right, cool, so whatever. So we're just sitting there, and this lady just is so loud, man. And I thought she was talking to somebody. When I turned around, I realized she was replying out loud to text messages as she's typing them.
2: Oh. Right.
0: So she's like, yeah, no, I'll be there. it's going to be fun. I don't know. And then she looked at the person next to her and be like, I'm just all thumbs today. And,
2: oh,
0: but she's
2: my
0: just
2: God.
0: So loud.
3: This is Matt's type.
0: And it's like, you know what? Whatever. No judgment. It is what it is. Then the pilot comes out and he's like, hey guys, want to let you know we're having a couple mechanical issues. There's a rock chip in one of the blades of the engine. And so we don't feel safe flying. So we got to bring people in. And it's a Sunday and it's a whole thing. Mm-hmm. So, you know, just be patient. It's going to be about an hour, hour and a half. This woman stands up. Oh my God, but we all have places to go. What are we supposed to do? We have things to do. Am I right, everyone? Like, we're all going to go, yay! And start this movement. Yeah, that's my thing. When people get mad that the plane is down for maintenance, I'm like, so you want to fly with a messed up plane?
4: Yeah, true.
0: Like, that's crazy. So me and my buddy were like, whatever, let's just go get some food. Mm-hmm. So we go to this, like, it's a small airport. There's literally just like one little lounge bar.
2: Yeah.
0: Like, by the check-in. Mm-hmm. So we go sit there, we get some wings, we're just chilling. Maybe 10 minutes go by, peaceful. Then I just hear, I guess I gotta get a drink since the flight's canceled. Am I right? And again, like, she wants everyone to jump in and just be like, yeah!
2: Was she on cocaine?
0: I don't know what she was on. Some people are just extra.
2: Yeah.
0: And I think that's what it was. I think she was just extra. And so part of me, like, wanted to just be like, yo, chill, man. I have a hangover. Like, I'm not here for this. But also, is she really doing anything wrong?
4: No, I mean, I know it's annoying, but at the same time, like, I think if you always try to put yourself in the other person's shoes, like, maybe she needs a friend. Maybe she doesn't have very many, and she's
0: being out loud.
4: Well, but I feel like I try to think about those things when I'm being annoyed, or like, I'm like, dang, am I being a bitch right now?
0: Yeah.
4: So, I don't know. I would just let her be.
3: I'm actually on this girl's side a little bit, just because she's saying what everyone's thinking. Like, everyone's afraid to say this, but she's not. So, if anything, I respect this girl. Does she look like she was single, at least?
0: Look like, I don't know, but based on her actions, I would say yes.
2: Who's going to be around that all day?
0: I don't know, man. I guess I'm just questioning whether or not I should have said something. I want your opinion on it. I see Angel's on the line. We'll talk to her next.
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10: So the founder of Tom's had posted this on his social, and I thought it was interesting, man. Tom's, if you don't know, it's the shoes that you, when you bought a pair, they would donate a pair.
11: Mm-hmm.
10: And so he posted this. It says, "I started Tom's at 29, I sold it at 43, and then I fell into the deepest depression of my life at 44. Now I'm 49, and these are the lessons I wish I'd learned. Number one, doing more will not make you feel like you're enough. At 29, I thought achievement was the answer. If I just helped more people, if I gave away more shoes, if I made a bigger impact, I'd finally feel worthy. We gave away 100 million pairs of shoes, and I still felt empty because I was tying my worth to what I achieved, and no amount of success could actually fill the void. Feeling like you're enough starts on the inside, not based on your resume. Number two, you can have everything and still feel broken. When I sold Tom's, I had the money, the freedom that everybody dreams about. But 6 months later, I couldn't get out of my bed. I was actually planning to end my life. Success isn't the same thing as being okay. Your mental health deserves the same attention as your goals. Number three, purpose cannot become your armor. Tom's gave my life meaning, but I used to always run from the pain that I never wanted to face. I just told myself, man, if I help more people, maybe one day I'll finally feel like I'm enough. But purpose can't heal a wound that you refuse to heal. When I sold the company and that purpose was gone, everything that I've been running from finally caught up to me. You can change the world and still feel broken inside. Number four, your body will tell you when something's wrong. The anxiety, the exhaustion, the voice in your head gets louder. My body was screaming at me for years and I just kept ignoring it. I told myself, I'm fine, I'm busy, I'm building something important. Until 2019, when the whispers turned into shouts. You got to pay attention to those thoughts in your mind before they start screaming at you. You don't want to wait for a breakdown to make a change.
11: Good God.
2: Mm-hmm. I wonder where that comes from about wanting to feel enough. You know, like, because I
11: childhood
2: feel like that.
11: Trauma.
2: Yeah, like, but I wonder, like, what happens? Like, if his dad was always telling him, like, you need to do more, you're not enough.
10: Yeah, I know, or, I do. I wonder the deeper, like, the actual reasoning of what it was. Yeah. You're for sure right. It's some childhood stuff that he just couldn't let go of. So in his mind, he's like, well, I can figure it out because I'm just going to help people. I'll do the right thing and it's going to be good. But it's like, you're just masking. You're still not. You're doing good things and you're helping people, so that's a win. But you're still not helping yourself.
12: Right. And who are they donating the toms to? Because I don't see them at all.
10: It's not here. I think it was all like foreign countries.
12: Oh, really?
10: And stuff. I think so.
11: Do you think they charge twice as much for the shoes?
12: Or that, oh,
11: the
12: for
11: way
12: sure.
11: They can donate one and still make their money?
10: I never bought a pair. I feel kind of I feel kind of bad. But same. I mean, it just, they weren't that cute.
12: We'll take some Jordans.
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Hit her, I ain't in your beats and you ain't in mine. Hit her. 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

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He Mr. Get It Done. I'm Mrs. One of One. Fall in love every time we link. He got me sprung.com. 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
1: So I've been seeing this list. A lot of my friends have been sharing it online because I have a lot of buddies that travel. And I thought this was interesting. It's a list of 20 cities, and it says the average American has only been to 4. So I want you to go down the list, okay? And just, we'll go Serena and then Ocasio. Just say yes or no if you've been. Ready?
8: Okay. Yes.
9: Yeah.
1: Orlando.
8: Just for a layover, so yes.
9: No, that don't count.
1: Yeah, you got to experience the city.
8: Okay, no.
1: So no?
9: Yes.
1: New York City.
8: Yes.
9: Yes.
1: Las Vegas.
8: Yes.
10: Yes.
1: San Francisco.
8: Yes.
10: Yes.
1: Boston.
8: No.
10: No.
1: Miami.
8: Yes.
10: No.
1: Chicago.
8: Yes.
10: No.
1: Washington, D.C.
8: No.
10: No, but I would love to.
1: Los Angeles.
8: Yes.
10: Yes.
1: New Orleans.
8: No.
10: No.
1: San Diego.
8: Yes.
10: Yes.
1: Denver.
8: Yes.
10: Yes.
1: Seattle.
8: Yes.
10: Yes.
1: Philadelphia.
8: No.
10: No.
1: Phoenix.
8: Yes.
10: No.
1: Yes. Dallas.
8: Yes.
10: Yes.
1: Houston.
8: No.
10: No.
1: Nashville.
8: No.
10: No, a bunch of country people.
1: San Antonio.
8: No.
10: No.
1: Honolulu.
8: Yes.
10: No.
1: I've been to every single one of these except for Boston. That's so crazy to think about. Yeah. And I have no need to go to Boston.
8: Wait, I was saying we should go watch a baseball game in Boston.
1: I guess that would be cool just because it's such a legendary stadium. Mm-hmm. It'd be cool to go there and have a dog.
10: I mean, who cares? I've been to Jamaica. Like, what are we talking about here? Let's talk about countries now. Name the countries.
1: Where you been?
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0: 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Serena keeps her makeup in butter containers.
1: Wow.
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0: All right, so signs that you grew up poor. For some reason, that's what we're talking about today. What's going on in your life, Serena, that made you want to bring this up?
1: Well, I save all the butter and like sour cream containers and I reuse them.
0: So you don't have like Tupperware, like actual Tupperware.
1: No, but it's so convenient, especially if like people come over and you're like, oh, you want to take some leftovers? You just throw it in that little container and you don't have to worry about losing your containers.
2: What grade do you think that she'd get like a health inspection?
0: Oh my God, for sure. Like C minus.
3: That's passing.
2: Oh, wow. That's bad.
3: That's passing.
0: Do you have you taken, how old are you now?
1: 35.
0: Yikes. Have you taken a second to step back and realize that you've officially, now that you're doing this, I mean, you're officially Nana status is what it sounds like. Like you're a 35-year-old Nana.
1: But I feel like it's smart because you're reusing stuff. Like,
0: but you can
1: I'm
0: buy
1: recycling.
0: Tupperware specifically for this.
1: But if I'm going to give you leftovers, I want my Tupperware back.
0: Who are you giving leftovers to so much? It's like you're just...
3: Yeah,
0: like,
3: we've never been invited.
2: Did you make that much food?
1: That's a lie, Matt. You've been to my house before.
0: Who are you giving so many leftovers to?
1: Well, my parents do love my beans. So anytime I make beans, they're like, can I have some beans? So then I'll send the beans over in that little container.
3: I have your sign on it. That actually is smart.
2: That
3: really
2: makes black beans.
0: I guarantee you Nicasio does something. I don't know. Did you guys grow up poor?
2: Yeah, a little bit. Like when I was a kid. I mean,
0: if you have to question it, you didn't grow up poor.
2: I can top Serena's.
0: Go.
2: We reuse the oil.
3: So the cooking oil?
2: But yeah, like the lard and stuff like that, it's like in a little container and then we just reuse it.
1: In your reusable containers?
2: Yeah. it's like a little like metal one. You can't put it in plastics right now.
0: She's like, what? You can't put it in plastic? I'm trying to think. I don't feel like I do a ton of stuff like that. I feel like when you, here's the problem. When you grow up super, super poor and you can finally get past that, you never want to go back to that. So I feel like you get rid of those ways.
2: Oh, no, I always remember.
0: No, I don't want to.
3: It's trauma.
0: I don't want to. Never. Matt finds a way to interject himself into everything we always talk about, except for the poor conversation. He turned into Casper the Friendly Ghost and just disappeared.
3: No, no. My parents were both teachers. I didn't grow up rich, but I didn't grow up poor, but definitely didn't grow up rich. We were like middle class on teacher salaries growing up, but I don't know what I do now because of that. You know, I have a hard time paying a cleaning lady.
1: Clothes from Tino.
3: I do take hand-me-downs from Tino, even though he's younger than me.
0: Let's talk to Lee. He's on the line. What does he do now because he grew up poor? We'll find out next.
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0: I'm very excited about my new dating podcast, man. The streams are coming in very quick. I mean, we're only 4 episodes in. Episode 4 just dropped, and you guys are connected with it, and I love that. It's a very interactive podcast, too. Like, I'll talk about certain topics and things going on with me, but a lot of it revolves around you and bad dating experiences. Mm-hmm. This week, I share one from a listener that she was basically saying she's the queen of situationships.
1: Oh.
0: And that she was in one for 4 years.
2: Okay.
1: And she was outing herself?
0: I mean, she was proud of it. She said it was a good relationship, but it just got to a point where, I mean, I'm not going to give it all away. I want you to listen to it. But I can't imagine being in a relationship. Oh, it's not even really a relationship. You're just hooking up.

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18: So my dating podcast revolves around dating horror stories. I never thought to throw payback in there, but this is kind of interesting. If you have a similar story, you can share this and we'll talk about it as well. Go stream it, by the way. It's called Laugh at Love. Wherever you stream your podcast. This dude bought a $600 car, right? Some just little random whatever.
19: Mm-hmm.
18: And then he put it in his ex-girlfriend's name. And then he left it at an airport until it collected 678 tickets worth over $100,000.
19: Oh, wow.
18: That's crazy,
19: isn't
18: right?
19: Isn't that fraud, though? Can't that come back and get
20: him? Yeah, he's probably in trouble. Yeah.
18: It says he parked the car at the airport. The tickets are coming in. Da-da-da. His ex-girlfriend reportedly only found out when the collection agencies began contacting her, since her name was attached to every single citation. And now, so it doesn't say if he got in trouble or not. It just says it's one of the most talked about petty, like, ways to get revenge ever. I mean, look at all the tickets on the car. It's
20: just, is that real?
18: It's like, at what point do you say, all right, man, this is enough?
20: Yeah, no.
18: That's crazy. Have you ever wanted to get back at an ex like that?
19: No, but I've said before, like, I've never really had boyfriends. Paul was my first, like, boyfriend.
1: That's so wild.
10: That's good. You played your cards right.
19: And he became my husband. Like, I dated, but I don't feel like there was anything,
10: for him
19: like...
10: to become an ex.
18: It's never too late.
1: It's never too late for that.
18: You don't ever feel like... I don't saying that you missed out is like mean. Not like that, no, but like, I mean, on the experience of dating.
19: Like, I went on dates and I dated, but like, as far as like commitment.
18: But you were so young. Like, you were how old? I mean, 17, 18?
19: When me and Paul started, like, I guess dating, it was like 23. But our first date was 18, but it wasn't consistent. It was like a date, and then we like didn't really talk again.
10: I just feel like you settled.
18: Whoa, wow.
19: You did the same thing.
10: I know. Was it? We got with our partners too young.
1: So you're having regret, Nicasio? I mean,
10: sometimes when I talk to Serena, I'm like, dang, like...
18: We could be a thing.
19: Well, that's one-sided.
10: But I just, oh, yeah?
18: Serena, like 10 seconds...
10: Let me pick up my call list, my call log.
18: Oh, let's see it. Yeah. Serena's redder than an apple.
10: I'm just saying, there are certain things that we're on the same page about.
18: What are you guys talking about, other than shit about this job? What else?
1: That's it. Oh, Matt's part of that one, too. I'm not blushing.
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1: Oh, really?
2: Mm-hmm.
1: Are you going to get some?
2: No.
1: You don't, why? You sound so sad. You don't have an apple bottom? I'm asking.
2: I just feel like, I don't know, maybe I will. I feel like,
3: they got pancake jeans.
0: I'm gonna stick with no.
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1: 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Ooh. 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
22: So I've been seeing this list. A lot of my friends have been sharing it online because I have a lot of buddies that travel. And I thought this was interesting. It's a list of 20 cities, and it says the average American has only been to 4. So I want you to go down the list, okay? And just, we'll go Serena and then Ocasio. Just say yes or no if you've been. Ready?
23: Yes.
24: Yeah.
22: Orlando.
23: Just for a layover, so yes.
24: No, that don't count.
22: Yeah, you got to experience the city.
23: Okay, no.
22: So no?
24: Yes.
22: New York City?
23: Yes.
24: Yes.
22: Las Vegas?
23: Yes.
24: Yes.
22: San Francisco?
23: Yes.
24: Yes.
22: Boston?
23: No.
24: No.
22: Miami?
23: Yes.
24: No.
22: Chicago?
23: Yes.
24: No.
22: Washington, D.C.?
23: No.
24: No, but I would love to.
22: Los Angeles?
23: Yes.
24: Yes.
22: New Orleans?
23: No.
24: No.
22: San Diego?
23: Yes.
24: Yes.
22: Denver?
23: Yes.
24: Yes.
22: Seattle?
23: Yes.
24: Yes.
22: Philadelphia?
23: No.
24: No.
22: Phoenix?
23: Yes.
24: No.
22: Yes. Dallas?
23: Yes.
24: Yes.
22: Houston?
23: No.
24: No.
22: Nashville?
23: No.
24: No, a bunch of country people.
22: San Antonio?
23: No.
24: No.
22: Honolulu?
23: Yes.
24: No.
22: I've been to every single one of these. Except for Boston. That's so crazy to think about. Yeah. And I have no need to go to Boston.
23: Wait, I was going to say we should go watch a baseball game in Boston.
22: I guess that would be cool just because it's such a legendary stadium. Mm-hmm. It'd be cool to go there and have a dog.
24: I mean, who cares? I've been to Jamaica. Like, what are we talking about here? Let's talk about countries now. Name the countries.
22: Where you been?
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2: Damn. Every time I look at you, I swear to God, you got that feet, you got body, you got the long arms, fingers, flat feet, big...

0: short as I is. It was my fault. I'm sorry. You know? It was my fault. Not him, because he always wanted to be there for you. And I'm sorry, I was young. But he's always wanted to be a father to you. So I've done, and I take ownership of that, of my choices and decisions. And I'm sorry for that. He's a good guy. So don't hold that against him, because it was my fault. Just, you know, forgive me.
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hunch, oh, strong, oh, hit him. Making them pay, stacking that pay. Buy me whatever I want, oh, hit him. Three pointers on the chain, fresh new J's, AMG, switch lanes, oh, lanes, oh. Never been a vote or a lame, oh, lame, oh. Never switched up on the gang, oh, gang, oh. Street cred good, I ways, oh, ways, oh. 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

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He Mr. Get It Done. I'm Mrs. One of One. Fall in love every time we link. He got me sprung.com. 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Yeah, we both outside. That's my type, but here.

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4: 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Come and visit us at 1720 Beach Street in Oceano, 1625 South Gloucester in Santa Maria, and remember that our new location at 101 North Broadway, where we do karaoke nights on Friday, and we'll be adding Saturday, 8:30 p.m. for 1:30 a.m. in mariachi every Sunday from 6 to 9 p.m. So come visit us at 1720 Beach Street in Oceano, 1625 South Gloucester in Santa Maria, and 101 North Broadway at our new location.
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6: 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All Bulls One Night, Wednesday, May 27th. The PRCA's best riders, the most feared bulls in the world. 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Kick off the 83rd annual Santa Maria Elks Rodeo, then keep it going all weekend long. 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
1: 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The air we breathe, water we drink, and land we share? Real progress begins with birds. Yes, birds. The very ones we see and hear every day. 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That's because birds are more than birds. 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And by helping them thrive, all of us thrive as well. Audubon is a place where birds matter, where habitats are protected, where communities are engaged, and where change takes flight. Because at Audubon, hope begins with birds. Progress begins with birds. It all begins with birds. Audubon.
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The Beat.